you do what they told ya. Now you do what they told ya. 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

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My pops in the mirror, Mufasa is in me.

0: cops come around here, five will come around and just do whatever they want. 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We gotta do something about this, man. 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Just shoot.
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like, I ain't in this shit to just be, I'm just happy to be here. 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

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And this is the moment, this is exactly what she was born to be. This is what she does, and this is what she is.

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And this is the moment, this is exactly what she is born to be. This is what she is.

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And this is the moment, this is exactly what she's born to be. And this is what she does, and this is what she is. Now she's jumping up with her leaping brain, stepping over heaps of sleeping children, disappearing and further up and spinning out again. Up and further up she goes, up and out of the bed, up and out of the bed and down the hall, where she stops for a moment and turns and says, "Are you still here?" And then reaches high and dangles herself like a child's dream.

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1: Avancemos juntos en convoy.

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tables of silver tassels, whistle-mouthed women leaning back into imaginary winds, curved to an unloved groove. 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

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That Mexican. That Mexican.